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0: aplauso. Eso lo pidió Leo Onsi en el chat de la música. She pidió said, que cantaras en vivo.
1: And you came through.
2: She said, I haven't warmed up yet.
0: I like that. I like that. We like that confidence. We like that confidence.
2: Oye, es verdad. Es verdad. Como lo vemos en las caricaturas. When you warm up, you do the falala. Yes. Don't listen to me. I was yelling yesterday.
3: When we're like doing glam for a show, my makeup artist is always cracking up because I'm like, nang, nang, nang, nang. You have to make like the ugliest, like craziest vocal warm ups. Yeah. They're so silly, and it's really not like the Snow White coming out of her castle with the birdies flying by. It's really like.
2: But you don't only sing, because I've seen you on stage. Le entras a la bailada y todo. Te llegó así de natural también, because. Yeah. I'm, you know, just what? Like, just, how do you? I can't do this thing, like where you tap your head and rub your. Like, how do you?
3: It's just about having fun. I feel like when you're on stage, it's really just about having fun and like being present and feeding off of the energy that's in the space and just like bringing it up and creating a very special atmosphere for people to feel, for people to cry, for people to dance, for people to be. To kind of release what they have inside. Yeah. So I think that's what it's about. And it just nurtures me. And when I'm on the stage, it's just like whatever comes out, comes out. And I love to dance. So it's an amazing combo.
1: Oye, y hablando de eso, Mar, ¿cómo es la vida de día a día tuya? Like, I mean, what is a normal day? I mean, like, for a star like you.
3: Every day is different, you know? Like, right now, since I'm not on the tour, like, I'm just making a lot of music. I'm in the studio. I have a lot of ideas. At night, I'm playing a lot of guitar. I'm playing the piano. I'm going on hikes. Right now, it's also like.
2: That's why you need a dog. That's why you need a dog.
3: And that's why I need a dog. And that's why tomorrow I'm going to go to the pet shop. I have a parrot and a cat, which are also very beautiful.
0: Hey, I'm going to read some messages que vienen ahorita del chat de la música app. Leo OC wants to thank you. Thank you. Sounded so beautiful, dice. Thank you for coming
3: Leo.
0: Through.
3: Thank you.
0: Dice,
3: thank you for connecting with us.
0: Lupita Rivera dice, te
3: Lupita,
0: amamos, Mar.
3: Lupita.
0: César Lara dice, Smuchi se le cae la baba, dice. 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

0: 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And I think that whole album was probably my favorite, I mean, creative process of my entire life. So
1: aquí vienen a couple more comments. Aquí viene uno que dice, if you had an opportunity to collab with someone, who would it be with and why? Dice, that was G Corona, and also Fanny on the chat hizo la misma pregunta.
0: If it could be my dream person, like reaching for the stars, I would say in between Lady Gaga, is just my wallpaper, y Rosalía. I think they're two incredible.
2: How did you feel when you saw Lady Gaga come out with Bad Bunny?
0: In awe, in absolute awe. Like, that was the greatest thing that could have possibly happened. And she's so fierce. Like, I grew up listening to her, and really connecting with her authenticity. She's so unique, and she really leans into it. And I love people that lean into what makes them different, and that lean into what separates them. And I think everyone has that. So she's just like, oh, she's mother monster for life.
1: Hey, tienes muchos fans de México conectándose ahorita en el chat de la música.
0: So amigos de México, les mando besitos, todo mi amor y cariño. 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
2: You know, this is the first time we hear that song here in the States.
1: This one, yeah. Fuiste tú.
2: La primera
0: fuiste
2: vez,
0: tú.
2: ¿No?
1: Hey, como la toqué una vez yo y la cantaste tú. Así que tenemos que asegurarnos que monitor latino te dé two plays.
0: Yes. Sí.
1: We're gonna have to call the boss right now. Juan Carlos, la canción tocó dos veces, la cantó una vez en vivo y la tocamos nosotros.
0: Ay, esta canción la adoro. 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Es la primera vez que lo escucho aquí en Mega 96.3. So yes. We're celebrating.
1: Hey, no, ¿sabes qué? Hablando de celebrating, yo sé que por ahí viene tu cumpleaños, right?
0: Yes, it's good.
1: So that was an early birthday present for you.
0: It was.
1: And we got one more for you too.
0: Really?

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1: Mom, please.
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